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4: Here's your WGLR Tri-State forecast. Lows level off around 59 overnight under partly cloudy skies. High temperatures reach up to 79 with fog in spots early Monday. Sunshine mixed with clouds at times. Lows dip down to about 61 Monday night. Temperatures above average Tuesday and Wednesday with highs in the low 80s. Showers possible both days. Currently 65. I'm Staff Meteorologist Derek Height. 97.

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3: Here's your WGLR Tri-State Forecast. Lows level off around 59 overnight under partly cloudy skies. High temperatures reach up to 79 with fog in spots early Monday. Sunshine mixed with clouds at times. Lows dip down to about 61 Monday night. Temperatures above average Tuesday and Wednesday with highs in the low 80s. Showers possible both days. Currently 65. I'm staff meteorologist Derek Height.

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4: Here's your WGLR Tri-State Forecast. Lows level off around 59 overnight under partly cloudy skies. High temperatures reach up to 79 with fog in spots early Monday. Sunshine mixed with clouds at times. Lows dip down to about 61 Monday night. Temperatures above average Tuesday and Wednesday with highs in the low 80s. Showers possible both days. Currently 65. I'm staff meteorologist Derek Height.
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6: Here's your WGLR Tri-State Forecast. Mainly clear overnight with lows around 59. Sunshine mixed with clouds with fog at times early Monday. Highs level off around 79. Lows dip down to about 61 Monday night. Partly cloudy skies. Slight chance for showers Tuesday and Wednesday with highs in the low 80s. Right now, it's 64 degrees. I'm staff meteorologist Derek Height.
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3: Here's your WGLR Tri-State Forecast. Mainly clear overnight with lows around 59. Sunshine mixed with clouds with fog at times early Monday. Highs level off around 79. Lows dip down to about 61 Monday night. Partly cloudy skies. Slight chance for showers Tuesday and Wednesday with highs in the low 80s. Right now, it's 64 degrees. I'm staff meteorologist Derek Height.

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7: Here's your WGLR Tri-State forecast. Partly cloudy skies overnight with lows around 59. Sunshine mixed with clouds at times again Monday. High temperatures reach up to 79. Lows level off around 62 Monday night. Partly cloudy. Temperatures a bit above average Tuesday and Wednesday with highs in the low 80s. Scattered showers possible both days. Right now, 62. I'm Staff Meteorologist Derek Height.
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4: Here's your WGLR Tri-State forecast. Partly cloudy skies overnight with lows around 59. Sunshine mixed with clouds at times again Monday. High temperatures reach up to 79. Lows level off around 62 Monday night. Partly cloudy. Temperatures a bit above average Tuesday and Wednesday with highs in the low 80s. Scattered showers possible both days. Currently, it's 61 degrees. I'm staff meteorologist Derek Height. 97.

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4: Here's your WGLR Tri-State Forecast. Partly cloudy skies overnight with lows around 59. Sunshine mixed with clouds at times again Monday. High temperatures reach up to 79. Lows level off around 62 Monday night. Partly cloudy. Temperatures a bit above average Tuesday and Wednesday with highs in the low 80s. Scattered showers possible both days. Currently, it's 61 degrees. I'm Staff Meteorologist Derek Height. 97.

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2: Here's your WGLR Tri-State Forecast. Highs level off around 79 today under mainly sunny skies. Partly cloudy skies tonight. Lows dip down to about 62. Slight chance of rain showers tomorrow. Daytime highs approaching 82. Sunshine mixed with clouds at times. High temperatures reach up to 80 Wednesday with a chance of thunderstorms. 77, mainly sunny skies Thursday. Right now, it's 60 degrees. I'm staff meteorologist Paul Trombley.

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18: Here's your WGLR Tri-State Forecast. Highs level off around 79 today under mainly sunny skies. Partly cloudy skies tonight. Lows dip down to about 62. Slight chance of rain showers tomorrow. Daytime highs approaching 82. Sunshine mixed with clouds at times. High temperatures reach up to 80 Wednesday with a chance of thunderstorms. 77, mainly sunny skies Thursday. Right now, it's 60 degrees. I'm staff meteorologist Paul Trombley. 97.

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11: Here's your WGLR Tri-State Forecast. Highs level off around 79 today under mainly sunny skies. Partly cloudy skies tonight. Lows dip down to about 62. Slight chance of rain showers tomorrow. Daytime highs approaching 82. Sunshine mixed with clouds at times. High temperatures reach up to 80 Wednesday with a chance of thunderstorms. 77 mainly sunny skies Thursday. Right now, it's 60 degrees. I'm staff meteorologist Paul Trombley.

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4: ABC News, I'm Sherry Preston. The NTSB is now investigating after the crash of a cargo jet killed at least five people in Miami. ABC's Perry Russum.
5: The chair of the National Transportation Safety Board leading the investigation into this deadly crash. An Amazon cargo jet crashing off the end of a runway at Miami's airport, plowing across the road into vehicles, bursting into flames, trapping the pilot and co-pilot, as well as some people inside their cars.
4: Five more people are hurt, three of them in critical condition. President Trump's envoys, Steve Witkoff and Jared Kushner, meeting with Ukraine's leader after a weekend meeting in Moscow with Vladimir Putin. The Trump administration on Sunday renewing its appeal to the Supreme Court to allow for new restrictions on mail-in balloting for the time for the midterm elections. Time is running short, though. Several states are set to mail out their ballots within the next few days. Gasoline prices hitting a new Labor Day weekend record. AAA says a gallon of regular will cost you $4.14 a gallon nationwide. This is ABC News.
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7: That. Now, this news update on Wisconsin Radio Network. I'm Matt Kelly. Another Wisconsin community is shutting off its Flock cameras. Manitowoc leaders have announced they'll deactivate all of the city's Flock cameras. Mayor Justin Nichols says the city has no evidence data from the cameras was misused, while Police Chief John Musial says the city wants to respect the privacy of its citizens, but will continue to use effective tools to maintain safety. A survey finds more people are in favor of labor unions on this Labor Day. Economic Policy Institute Deputy Director Jennifer Shearer cites a recent Gallup poll which found the approval rating for organized labor at 71%.
8: One of the headlines nationwide is that unions are extremely popular right now.
7: Shearer was speaking on Iowa PBS. The future for public unions in Wisconsin is still up in the air, though, as a legal fight over Wisconsin Act 10, which banned collective bargaining for most public unions, makes its way through the courts. 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
7: Here's your WGLR Tri-State Forecast. Highs level off around 79 today under mainly sunny skies. Partly cloudy skies tonight. Lows dip down to about 62. Slight chance of rain showers tomorrow. Daytime highs approaching 82. Sunshine mixed with clouds at times. High temperatures reach up to 80 Wednesday with a chance of thunderstorms. 77, mainly sunny skies Thursday. Currently, it's 59 degrees. I'm Staff Meteorologist Paul Trombley.

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7: Here's your WGLR Tri-State Forecast. Highs level off around 79 today under mainly sunny skies. Partly cloudy skies tonight. Lows dip down to about 62. Slight chance of rain showers tomorrow. Daytime highs approaching 82. Sunshine mixed with clouds at times. High temperatures reach up to 80 Wednesday with a chance of thunderstorms. 77 mainly sunny skies Thursday. Currently, it's 59 degrees. I'm staff meteorologist Paul Trombley. 97.7

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Neither one of us looking for three little words, unless those three words were do not disturb. 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
13: Here's your WGLR Tri-State Forecast. Daytime highs approaching 79 today under mainly clear skies. Partly cloudy skies tonight. Lows dip down to about 62. Slight chance of rain showers tomorrow. Daytime highs approaching 82. Sunshine mixed with clouds at times. Highs level off around 80 Wednesday with a chance of thunderstorms. 77 mainly sunny skies Thursday. Right now, 72. I'm staff meteorologist Paul Trombley.

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1: He's a ranch hand in a pinch, man. 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

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I just

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2: 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Here's your WGLR Tri-State Forecast. A mix of clouds and sun this afternoon with daytime highs approaching 79. Mainly cloudy tonight, lows of a low around 62. A blend of clouds and sun tomorrow, slight chance for storms, high temperatures reach out to 84. Chance for storms Wednesday with highs in the upper 70s, lots of sunshine Thursday. Currently 77. I'm staff meteorologist Jennifer Wojcicki.

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To this day.